0: Syrian border. Initial reports claim Israeli jet fighters bombed a guerrilla base, killing at least 49 soldiers and 13 civilians. Unidentified gang went berserk last night, opening fire with a 12-gauge shotgun in a crowded downtown restaurant. 14 people are dead, including on laboratory experiments on animals, is expected to become law today. Animal rights activists have been pushing for the bill for 9 years and have taken part in mass demonstrations.
1: Police have
0: smashed a multi-million-dollar drug smuggling ring. 22 pounds of heroin was seized, along with a small amount of cocaine, marijuana, and hashish. 25 people have been arrested and face charges ranging from smuggling to possession for the purpose of trafficking.

0: Thank you. That was off the new album. It's called We Are Motorhead. And it's on, you know the record label, SPV. Might as well buy it because it's a cool album. Your turn, man.
1: Yes, value for money, everybody, in today's modern world. It's a very old song, this. This is older than you, most of you.

What was that sound? I slowly turn around. Something moved. That void of

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Silicone. 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A silicone. 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

0: to go to work in the night. 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I had a dream. 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Oh, was it sweet? 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Spam a little, little, oh, they go to rock, rock, rock. Hey, come on, rock, rock, rock. Rock, rock and roll, rock. 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Rock, rock and roll. 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
1: hello, I want to see you, Mr. You have a lot of fish. I can't believe you can talk. Ever had two moves.
2: Versos e reversos. Especial Negras Letras. 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Com rigor deprime o pobre, presta abrigo ao rico, ao nobre, só acho horrendo o crime no mendigo que deprime.

wali Seneca, Labidi, wali Jube, wali Africa, Labidi, wali Jube, wali Seneca, Labidi, wali Jube, wali Jube.

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2: Come from the north of Senegal, near the river Senegal. Late in the night, after all the works in the fields on the river, like everywhere in that part of Africa, my grandmom used to sit down. The old child of that big family, they come and sit down around her. And she used to say and to tell stories, stories who talk about our past, where we come from, the movement of all the ethnic groups from West Africa. And all the way through the stories, she used to sing a lot of songs. I picked just one of them, very simple. It's a prize for all the children all over the world. Kony.